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To the roots. That's Africa.

0: 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Let's talk in bubbles, let's go.
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0: and
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0: Forget your troubles and go.
1: Shebang,
2: zip,
1: off.
0: I'm the hero and when I am fighting, I go
1: woof,
0: and
1: woof.
0: And have a buzz so and
1: loud.
0: And also
1: shabam,
0: bip, zoom,
1: poof.
0: If you want to fly above the city, follow me and just like a feather
1: woof.
0: And wow. We'll fly along together.
1: Bip, zoom, poof.
0: Longira dans un récompense au mal. 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
1: Come with me, let's get together in my comic strip.
0: Let's talk in bubbles and go.

0: 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It's okay.
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1: You've heard the story of Jesse James, of how he lived and died. If you're still in need of something to read, here's the story of Bonnie and Clyde. Now, Bonnie and Clyde are the Barrow Gang. I'm sure you all have read how they rob and steal, and those who steal are usually found dying or dead.

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But I say this with pride, that I once knew Clyde when he was earnest and upright and clean. But the laws fooled around, kept taking him down and locking him up in a cell, till he said to me, "I'll never be free, so I'll meet a few of them in hell."

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0: 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Yes, I loved you once, but hey.
1: One, two, three, check. It's okay.
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0: becomes a hero. 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
0: and
1: off
0: and have a ball. So
1: wham
0: and
1: flam
0: and
1: zonk
0: and
1: zap
0: and also
1: shabam pow.

0: One, two, soundcheck, three, it's okay.
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